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1: Generally, weddings, funerals, and bar mitzvahs are not our thing, but actually it might be at the very essence of our band, now that I think about it. It is now.
0: What are we doing now? I don't know.
1: Special song. This man will make this a special song.

0: 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Pura música.
1: I've heard people say that too much of anything is not good.

my life to find you. But you can believe it's gonna take the rest of my life to keep you.